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1: How should it in? How should it in? How should it? My God, how should it in? How should it in? How should it in? How should it? How should it? How should it? Eh? How should it in? How should it in? How should it? Me wanna know how should it? Eh? How should it? How should it?

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1: You are now

0: think I love you. When I don't really know you that well.
1: I'm too polite to insult your intelligence. Why do I believe that we have met? Maybe not in this life. Time's frozen for a second, so I'm thinking tonight. We break the ice, or better still, we can set it aside. Temporarily, my temperature is telling me that you got me so hot. Stuck, girl, there is no remedy. But you don't know me well enough to reply. And I don't really know. It's funny, you have something in your teeth, but would you try to stop me if I wanna take it out? Cause you don't know me properly. Girl, I think you're lovely, but you turn this bad boy into a busybody. I see you're too busy for me.
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1: Or maybe I'm just busy for me. 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
1: In the mix. In the mix. 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

squad pops up. How should it in? 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How should it, my God, how should it in? How should it in? How should it in? How should it, how should it, how should it in? How should it in? How should it in? How should it, me wanna know how should it in? 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
1: I'm too polite to insult your intelligence. Why do I believe that we have met? 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Time's frozen for a second, so I'm thinking tonight. Break the ice, better still, we can set it aside. 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It's funny, you have something in your teeth, but would you try to stop me if I wanna take it out? Cause you don't know me properly. Girl, I think you're lovely, but you turn this bad boy into a busybody. 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
2: You're right.
1: Or maybe I'm just busy for me. 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